0: 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I need these beautiful things that I've got.
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Oh my, my, oh my, my love. I take one look at you, you're taking me out.

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Now I had a thought about wreaking havoc on an opposition, kind of shocking. They want a static with precision, I'm automatic. 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